0: B.E.
1: One ticket, please. A lot of homeless, everybody's here.
2: Hey, what's going on, man?
3: Yeah,
2: she's at home.
1: Yeah, she's at home.

there only to hide my guilt and shame. I forgive you, now I ask the same of you. While we were apart, I was human too.

took to down. Well, I like that thing. Took to down. What a ding a ling. Took to down. Well, I want that stuff.